goodness gracious, great balls of fire. I let it love what I thought it was mine. 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

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I know I'm old, snubbing in between. Religion that preach about loving your brother, but they run by the bowling green. Now there's a lot